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Now, if you say, I want to see more. Now, if you say, I want to see more. Now, if you say, I want to see more. Now, if you say, I want to see more. Now, if you say, I want to see more. Now, if you say, I want to see more. Now, if you say, I want to see more. Now, if you say, I want to see more. Now, if you say, I want to see more. Now, if you say, I want to see more. Now, if you say, I want to see more. Now, if you say, I want to see more. Now, if you say, I want to see more. Now, if you say, I want to see more. Now, if you say, I want to see more. Now, if you say, I want to see more. Now, if you say, I want to see more. Now, if you say, I want to see more. Now, if you say, I want to see more. Now, if you say, I want to see more. Now, if you say, I want to see more. Now, if you say, I want to see more. Now, if you say, I want to see more. Now, if you say, I want to see more. Now, if you say, I want to see more. Now, if you say, I want to see more. Now, if you say, I want to see more. Now, if you say, I want to see more. Now, if you say, I want to see more.

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4: I'm going to go to the house. I'm going to go to the house. I'm going to go to the house. I'm going to go to the house. I'm going to go to the house. I'm going to go to the house. I'm going to go to the house. I'm going to go to the house. I'm going to go to the house. I'm going to go to the house. I'm going to go to the house. I'm going to go to the house. I'm going to go to the house. I'm going to go to the house. I'm going to go to the house. I'm going to go to the house. I'm going to go to the house. I'm going to go to the house. I'm going to go to the house. I'm going to go to the house. I'm going to go to the house. I'm going to go to the house. I'm going to go to the house. I'm going to go to the house. I'm going to go to the house. I'm going to go to the house. I'm going to go to the house. I'm going to go to the house. I'm going to go to the house. I'm going to go to the house. I'm going to go to the house. I'm going to go to the house. I'm going to go to the house. I'm going to go to the house. I'm going to go to the house. I'm going to go to the house. I'm going to go to the house. I'm going to go to the

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0: All right, yeah, that about the NRC. Say, what's a man come with you? And I'm paying so. Say, okay, I can't spiritual language. Okay, you need an opa.
1: Yeah.
0: We are in the spirit. Say, see, so if you sip and say, yeah, yeah, Osura Hinia, na a yea, and a yea, Hosa Mokasana Mokano. Is it referring to Osprit or Nipedia? And baby, if you in any Nipedia, the physical body is not there. And he Osha. Me obo abode de oni asase a oni ewe oni gender oni gender tu ba so de ma info na yema info na yema enti mo be kosoro ana mo be kafom because fa kwa ye kono Who's only Pankasansa? One shall say was sorrow. Or shall say your fum? Oh, for me. To be case, O destiny, O bois. Nippe be no destiny, oh, for me.
2: And
0: if any crab pia or baby or crab by pia, it is not true. Yes.
3: But you will in free sorrow nearby.
0: Nippe in free sorrow. Nippa. O shall see where you're from.
3: Okay.
0: Okay, so if you should be an baby. You understand?
3: Yeah.
0: Above four. No moon is so.
3: Yeah.
0: The old bomb.
3: Yeah.
0: And your bomb answer not the motor. So they were not there at the beginning.
3: Sure.
0: There is only one person who was there at the beginning.
3: Okay.
0: And he has no name. Mm-hmm. So we describe him with our fallen language. Very difficult for us. Say a bit Martin as a prayer.
3: Yeah.
0: Because ye kasana ye kana. Already we have deceived ourselves. Tell me kase. Machin. Nimi pedria ne kasana sa me home. 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And the moon say most mo pedanko. When I look at it and I realize that we are lying. Ye penkwa, nye dangwa. Because of shapa nimudi egusino, inisro. 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And pay question back on atomic spirit munize. Usha unisate and honor dingunim. And deeper, I refer to Allah. I know your translation, man.
3: Yeah.
0: But you, Satan, any din. Ah, so if I antichrist, you knew be your friend Christ or not be antichrist.
3: Okay.
0: The word Christ is a Greek word.
3: Yeah.
0: So there is no Christianity anywhere in the realm of the spirit. Yeni na ye bi fu angasa ngasa ye ye mpe no credit da on se preoccupé religious people
3: yeah
0: and me many if you know na mo se omugunza ofio
3: yeah
0: as we hear pa nzo no omugunza ndo omugudi yere se ni bu
3: ah
0: me na namu nyina mbeto nyina wo nyina ewu se mu dat gunza for day
3: on for that so winsa
0: I'm for Winston of your. I wore basa, go for woe. Did the son of Mugum go yet? Now, and some good. What is the intention of doing it? Ever may I then? Ghana port who's be pretty, you're crying yet. Yes, you can summon yet. Who drunk crown, can't pussy. Can go for be. What is that one thing? Sister, I'm not yet. as you go, sir. Your bomb pies are because baby cry near see a city in the cost of your bosom pie and so hanging up. Moya shall say, Moya day. Yendu Pia, we kiss on you. Yendu Pia, Yendu Moa,
3: yes,
0: yes, Grizzly.
3: Ye gunsa, ye bumpai, as we be beyond the sun, dear Cosua Nacos.
0: A say, and dear Yen, a no cray.
3: Ye here for an abeman name, answers.
0: So we know a bit of generalizing. This is a whole problem here. O bumpy. Now, one who goes on. Only a bumpy in a pet. But I don't possess a model any different from Modena.
3: Obian is sauce. A moment different and an
0: Obian in the sauce. And the almost sauce anyway.
3: I
0: want
3: all the
0: cook. What was it? Is it true, sir? Only Perua or Tikasabia? What no cotta at the canoe? Sir, no Tikas and Quanzori.
3: Kwa
0: wesole. Ntini peru wa otikasa.
3: Dabi.
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0: from they are looking for long life.
3: Yeah.
0: They are looking for protection.
3: Yes.
0: Good health. And then they are also looking for the downfall of their enemies.
3: Yeah.
0: Mm. Isn't that the same?
3: We don't
0: want
3: for amen and
0: chat. Amen and chat. No more so more no almost amen no more kind. Yes, I was in jail.
3: Ah, okay.
0: So, how am I there?
3: Hey, pa.
0: Did you ask for protection? Good health.
3: Oh, yeah.
0: To be worthy.
3: Yes.
0: The downfall of your enemies.
3: Mm-hmm. Prosperous.
0: So, what's the difference? Are we sourcing from the same spirit?
3: No.
0: Why? Who hear prayers like this and answer it? Who? Don't you think what you are doing is it doesn't exist?
3: Hey.
0: Now we don't pray on boy. Okay, after this prayers. People are sick seriously in the family.
3: Yeah.
0: There's some special sickness. May use special because
3: sure.
0: But they are sick on the liberation. But they continue doing this. Na uswe. Mwame entrance yu. Na on. Se, yinye neka siye fa lai bako suwa. 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Ana lean suwa. 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Do ni destiny pia from ya. It is not true. Untubi ntibi fionse mkase wankrabi ya. It is not true. Onipa, Osha see we have fun mo.
4: Yeah.
0: Asa.
1: Okay.
0: On transro da. On transro da.
3: Yeah.
0: Na wuni osro. Ena wukasa. Danga wonga beba.
3: Yeah.
0: any true will be vision will be dream the only asase oni ewie
3: yeah
0: onye tenten oni titia
3: okay
0: ya mono the tedium ponkwame e obi dia me nkasa nye no crow but what the yahwa dey beto it is not true
3: yeah
0: you know obi who won't be na e won of money
3: that be
0: dey kora no also me kasa ade no ye yeti and people say ye fe bibia bi wrong bi me hom hom o betre ni pedium obi ni when
4: David.
0: That's the seed of Yahweh.
3: Okay.
0: So the Yahweh was spam. If you need to do a head or ten, or no, no, or a home home. And to also seed and the better than the Pedia. Nobody knows when. And the all destination. Now we need destiny.
4: Okay.
0: From him I was asking, a home home. A travel to an end.
4: Yeah.
0: Now that end, you know. And you walk back home, I go and nine. Never let me see you.
3: Okay.
0: Near or no born a body and not only as I see any way. On
3: your
0: tinting, on your tetia, on your cocoa, on your tintu.
3: Your bar.
0: It's a wood team and not a poor bar or choir. It means a demon is in you.
3: Okay.
0: Because semi home freedom in a buyer. Semi home the pibby beer and separate the air. The freedom in the air.
4: A buyer.
0: Yet he.
3: Okay.
0: O be poor bar worries. Ogaso be young money or so came there actually. Ogaso. Oya kan ni o se busia bi o so ni fe busia wu o so bo ton be no aka na aware ni e ko ni nimuno no adentra because ope a source because ni pedua no office be honhun emi o bretuni ye ni honhun bi o ye bretuni
3: da
0: bi ni honhun bi o ye adrena mi there is no any sort from any trap on earth. Why? No trap on earth, no country on earth and the mass spirit.
3: Okay.
0: Nti nipa Mika nipa aye nkofo bi kasa.
3: Yeah.
0: Ba omo nipa na omo kanu. Mi hunu so ma confused.
3: Yeah.
0: Nipa yen fe no kwabra.
3: Dabi. Nipa ni di.
0: Yes.
3: Okay.
0: O nipa nkasa nkasa na. Enka ye fe no honhom.
3: Yeah.
0: Okay. O ye spirit.
3: See.
0: Nti ye ni onipa o ye NDC ni. O ye sa obayira.
3: Mm.
0: O nti mi fa ade bi wo from here. And control sort no. O bi obi ese bi wawu.
3: Eh.
0: Nti sa sort ko e me catch them. Ye ni obi e fe ni Christ ni bi obi awo. We don't have it. Ke translation mo ye no. Ya na ye mi ya ma se. Nanka a difference sa sort ban ko do no obi die. Eh. De go do moti e no mo kama ye no. Na ye asa no. And this is one the Lord asked me to read Acts chapter 8. Also Apostle Paul.
3: Yeah.
0: Shadia no desin timu. Damascus kwanzo no. Any who say ehang.
3: Yeah.
0: Esre.
3: Okay.
0: Mubi tuma kama mi.
3: Acts chapter 9.
0: Na ya sabe, yeah.
4: Acts chapter 9 verse 1. And so, yet breathing out threatening and slaughter against the disciples of the Lord, went unto the high priest and desired of him letters to Damascus to the synagogues. That if he found any of his way.
0: Why? Can you? Any of what?
4: This way.
0: What this way? This is how the apostles, they will identify people who have accepted the truth.
3: Okay.
0: The people of the way.
3: Yeah.
0: Oman translated the way, you know. And Oman kofak is this one between you. So, catch your pen for me. Say, we don't have Christians in the realm of the spirit. No, never be a fibre, no woman if you buy. Ah, but you, you're very Christian.
4: David,
0: is he a Christian?
3: In the realm of the spirit,
0: that's
3: what is our identity?
0: Identity is not there. So you'll be referred to as a spirit. But when you come here, based on the vision of the one who has no name, the one without beginning or that end, the one who is not tall, neither short, is not a male, neither a female, he is not. A political party member.
3: Yeah. Yeah.
0: Do you know that we are trying to make God as if he belonged to MPP or
3: yeah.
0: NDC?
3: Yeah.
0: Now lie.
3: It's only man by.
0: No pastor should allow any politician to enter the temple. Yahweh is not there. He will kill them.
3: Hey.
0: It's not true.
3: We
0: don't have politics in the realm of the spirit. No. Na sa mumu dinia ma yofa manchi. Tina mo mo no. Upiefri uni pediem. Bro, but bre.
3: Oh, unquain.
0: So I say no.
3: Yeah.
0: What's self-sort, no?
3: Edify out.
0: Oh, because it is name of flat to in the realm of the spirit. Only at the airport, you can say, Nipo, we were a tin tin, we see, and now say, Nipo, we were a money. Why, Jira? Oh, maybe a free buyer. You're young on our hope. You're young on our hope. You're Chris only be a war. Ah, Chris only be all. The word Egypt, Egypt say, a Greek word. You're from Egyptians. Greeks in a fatu almost, and they did not understand Ramses no Montias here.
3: Yeah,
0: from Kemet. I just say I'm black.
3: Yeah,
0: can't you say Obabu no? I must say the baby. Sudan say you're from Kush.
3: Yes,
0: Kushite. And Ethiopia.
3: Ethiopia.
0: Yes. And Iran say ne Persia.
3: Persia. Yeah.
0: Israel and the Palestine. As I said, the young people are Canaan. Also, Masano,
3: yeah,
0: to be a chess away in India. Ken as a son and young apostle, there might Abraham. What's him saying? Bumping as
3: well.
0: Okay. Coin. You understand?
3: Yeah.
0: Boss.
3: Well,
0: what's with the down there on the frame? We need to do any friend or guessing, and now what's worth it? Can I mean sentence? You
3: could, yeah.
0: Afebe kani pedwenti o bondi se ni pedwenti ne ohun ni twenani met man jatu sa ko waira eh no we don't have any identity in the realm of the spiritual. We don't.
3: Okay,
0: men sore no na sa ye me pemi yira
3: to me frena me frena spirit
0: no
3: spirit
0: very good.
3: I want to the nice waira
0: tinu ye was spirit me no.
3: Okay.
0: Repar, yeah, Wabudim. I want me a tray.
3: All right.
0: I want me pedia, only a spirit. Yawa, Yahua as a spirit.
3: Okay.
0: Yawa, angels as a created spirits.
3: Okay.
0: Spiritual beings. They are created.
3: All right.
0: They do not exist at the beginning.
3: Okay.
0: There was a day that there's not even a day. There's no time in the realm of the spirit.
3: Yeah.
0: But what we can say that they were created,
3: yeah,
0: by Yahuwah, okay, with wind and fire.
3: Yes.
0: You see, look at the controversy. When we say wind, now lie. We don't have wind in the realm of the spirit. We do not have fire in the realm of the spirit. Mr. Mayrao, you need ja ewa hum hum. And you need insu ewa hum hum. You need inframa ewa hum hum. But those are the tribes or the Jah and then from and above. That's what I'm translating. Into my raw. So, wouldn't you know? Mindiana were picking on and air control sort. And to hand a million your spirit to deem. Until you were spirit as a being. Only Yahuwah, who is a spirit, was there before the beginning. He is not a created being.
3: Yeah.
0: On your bar, on your bema, on your tinting, on your tetia, on your tintum, on your coco, on your bruni, on your bibini, on your political party bieni. And also, my report is Samiano from Yana. If it's from the pit of hell,
3: and then, of course,
0: you need democracy, also.
3: They
0: are happy, so Mayra.
3: Money and just all Mayra.
0: Yes, sir. Ah. Nanti demeke omoninye ye ja opa ma ono oninye
3: obi ira na niji
0: ye ma okwasa wuye ni ope no oninye so ni age oni age se wayira be woni obi ma ne ntwe ho adwene sisu ntra gana one se wo hu nokre no ye ni ana ye set your questions ni answer. Get out of your body and see so we hu bebi agbade ne wono akwa because your knowledge is what is your steer.
3: Yeah, okay,
0: leading you to where you came from.
3: All right.
0: No matter what is above for the journey from any boy. Were you there? No matter what is above for your man and man. Now lie. From the pit of hell. Oh, I'll call you above for.
3: Ah, cherub.
0: Yeah, so you must have brain. Come now, then I'm going to chop pictures. No more, yeah, before, no, just a kind. In this kind was wrong.
3: Cupid, no, no.
0: In this kind was wrong.
3: Hey, the Cupid, no,
0: no. ye ni sika wo so you see debt ifin maybe o ma e bi e be kan e be se mu I have to take it out.
1: Okay.
0: When Yahusha revealed himself to me, I saw him as a man.
1: All right.
0: Say, one for some, I tell me a meal.
1: Ah, a real movie, no.
0: Better no crown on the mammy who say, only the same picture.
1: Okay.
0: Who be a wounded Moses for me, one who need that. But who you want to be him?
1: Yeah.
0: He comes in the state.
1: Yeah.
0: You understand?
1: Sure.
0: Abraham, one who need that. Joshua, that tall man now, the commander of the host, you know, it was a manifestation. Okay. It's a revelation.
1: Yeah.
0: Into the Tibian, you know what it is.
1: Okay.
0: Now the perfect state of Yahuwah, Obiyahunida.
1: Mm-hmm.
0: Now the Ayira, yeah, artificial language, and the tutu naso. Into Ayira. Upo batuntu, onyai. Now we oba oye home manaso inipedia. And this what inipedia.
1: So you know,
0: Liberia de Bay
1: Tuntum.
0: We are surrounded by the Kusabani a quadro for. Not into a headache, Tuntu a headache.
1: A quadro.
0: Not into a tarifaco, a yak color. Mungirai. And I pay your tutum, Miss Sweeton, or say, Mimbusamo say, Wone Aquana, or also so. Uniting,
1: appears
0: in Tiabo from now or manipulating. On manipulating in this fool, on manipulating political party fool,
1: sir,
0: on manipulating the crap for TV. I see myself say, oh, what didn't come in my own head in going? Only I want to finish it. I don't think I be one of my head in going.
1: Oh, I'm
0: not a head in going. Now, no, Satan, dear, no, person, or person, or day, or person, or day.
1: Sir,
0: as well as the summer, yes, sir. What's up, Pony o que nem segundo na área para o pomo sou o binesca o caso os cantos de inconim mon cansa de fazer isso é que a força não sou mo mo bama ne tamo nessa o de perder anco não de pisca o mo bama o dia só de mona na o bici quente a man especial treatment
1: ah não
0: deu
1: ba
0: we are correct are we correct. Yeah, Mobama. The last was what didn't go him. Only say it only didn't go him. Now, oh, no, no, I didn't go him. Mama, and sorry, I'm brave on Timoka, so I'm going to say it.
1: Yeah,
0: you're
1: tough for no so.
0: I'm off for now. But that was wrong. Come on, fast with Adam. Oyo mude. Wo, no kure po TV. Ne kure debe.
1: Po TV.
0: Ana kwa na katazo.
1: Okay.
0: Wo wangu sana kure ina ano. Wo din kugu. 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
1: Hey.
0: Yeah. Yes. Wo yo baada se time kutia. Ah, wo kwa sora yi chon trust se time. 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
1: Hey.
0: Zero zo boss. Supplies and means me in Uncle Pondy for. Mammy, some come on, Mammy, some come off our war, Bruce Abacom. Men, I make a show you do for. It must pretty be. Sweet with Nakasa for me. You think God have time for this sense?
4: I'm sure ye were going to watch them never.
0: Oh, I didn't know who that as wanted that many Pacumamudano. And you are going to. Our boss. Well, I don't know. Men, you only say wrong. You only say. Bibini anga sanga sanga me kasa na anga mbaka sebi di matam.
1: Oh,
0: yini mi nyansa o?
1: Bibini ni nyansa.
0: Oh, tewe inge nyansa o from pa.
1: Oh,
0: wow. 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
1: Okay.
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4: Na han condition
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4: Na han condition of service nye.
0: Na nge ni ye. We am for so ho. Mhm. Ah?
1: Yeah.
0: Mimi ti TV si. Rose na wo TV si na. 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
1: Okay.
0: Na ka me meje aye.
1: Ya de ho.
0: Na what's it to a car route? Ah! daughters bear 5. Obi anye 50 kilometers. And now 40.
1: Mm.
0: Now we are fatobu tiseso within a certain year. Not the ma ban. But the more mine. We will soon the day.
1: A simple crowd.
0: Ghana, when is Obeko Nyanko Poyini? Na pastors in Penifono, a woman in Pretium.
1: Oh,
0: no. O call Butiko Hen Huyare. No, a bomb time as I want to. But I could have you know, Moody. So, what do you do in India? Omuti tea. Because they take the money. Let me tell you this. No pastor is taking any money to any country or any heaven. Na lie.
1: It is a government.
0: What? Mama say your friend Jesus. Old Testament will be filled with Jesus all.
1: David.
0: Yes, sir. Masaya mubu. Ye nimu ni babu.

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1: Your coin is being fissured in the man.
2: Absolutely.
1: It's funny. Yahusha.
3: Okay.
1: Meaning the throne is what?
3: Salvation. Hallelujah.
1: Boss.
2: Yeah.
1: Correct, ma'am. Yes, sir. Maybe I can't see the motor.
2: Oh, I
1: say,
2: okay.
1: Do what you are doing? You track that map also for you. You can't solve a crime, so now I'm asking you.
2: You are my pastor.
1: You track my pastor.
2: Okay.
1: Pastor, they saw a caretaker. Or a
2: caretaker.
1: Point me to you. Tight.
3: Obadi.
1: Can you? No, Obadi, you know, from here.
3: Yeah, who are
1: you? Only the two tight. Obadi, you know, but I. Would you attack my dear Butai?
2: Hey,
1: Utiabi, Mabutai, me. Because I'm some poor crowd to attract your rat. She's so mugui. Ah, I'm my friend.
2: Hey,
1: Nanano. Nanabe.
2: Oh, and some of
1: them. Now, Nanka offering of a bar and I'll go see you. Manana, one a friend. You go soon, dear auntie, Dabene Betty Jai. I dear ye, your boss, Dabena resource by. Shannon me a tatayan so. Sabi and more crown whom I brought when you midwife. Omon commentality. Coaches, you go here.
2: Obitium.
1: Naco, I near my yo. One of this bow. Denchem. One day we documentary. War Opia a few soon bab one thing.
2: Yeah.
1: Nobody to for not to Nukusia. Only me on the winners.
2: Oh, so PF is my Bible to Kusia was.
1: Now, who took Kusia? I want to Kusia doing.
2: Funny, we'll be able to.
1: Wow. Do we attract gentlemen? Oh, PF is so new. I don't know who's a time as he says to Kusia. Mr. Jan, yes, sir, at the end, you know, you try, we are sick.
2: Hey,
1: I shall say. Mumu, yes, I'm at Serena. They say, sorry, my baby, I say. There's a mind there, and there's a system, because you can't be here. Because you are see a Ghana, make us a coin,
2: okay.
1: Because Ghana, no, you want to
2: move, yeah, sure.
1: To the gamma for hey, oh, we are see a more debate, Ghana, and our bar for almost you, we are see a more infa, Ghana, also be our enemy,
2: yeah.
1: Obia on the mind, Obia on the custom, the tradition, and the culture,
2: yeah.
1: A bin miso, as well as a buyer, Campo boys, if you saw the store neighbor. So I want to be from Fofro.
2: From now on, Fofro.
1: Now, then, why? Now, me picture at 2 T-set when I'm saying I'm going to be able to get some more heaven. I'm going to be fine for now. My baby, a train, Munipedia. Nancy, I'll be at your moon, who is here? What will I be? And look, I'm kind of going to be here. As I see, we, if you're from here, a Kosovo. Meaning, I ask, I say.
2: Yeah.
1: Nsuo na jina soro no na nsuo no teko soro opa ko kan jina soro no
2: ya me wo fo
1: ma ni na wo ti so hwe ya me ya hwe hwe wo so wa wo
2: ya
1: on fa na san kan ne ba ho hom da nto wo anazo wo ngoi
2: ye kan ni
1: abua na owo a no de de ne kon de man de ba di adin tira
2: o ya abua
1: o mo ni ho ho na o ba no e ho ho anazo yi de pedia
2: e ho ho pa
1: wa wo ntira no wo chain ne dan kwato
2: adane abua.
1: You can't be on your spirit.
2: Yes.
1: Anyway,
3: on your spirit.
1: And your layman definition.
2: Okay.
1: The difference between animals and human beings is that animals are only dust. They don't have spirits.
2: Okay.
1: But if you want to define it higher, animals are a group of people who have no mind.
2: Okay.
1: And here, anoma nkoko. Any as I want animal, honestly, a boy, unukutajing, and so okutiajing. A who

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3: Because there's a sun catcher, crap, 3 months, you're already kind of maintenance.
4: Yes.
3: The Ghana had an accident. One is one accident. Hey, Nenibo Akupe, or drop a car from Kai, Abesakowa. Oh, Uncle Henry Pelham was saying.
4: Negligence.
3: Nenibo Akupe.
4: One of my tire.
3: Or two cano from Accra, bell 12 a.m. No, Mr. Kamek, try my drive you.
4: Umakan to
3: Anna. Master Ghana had more be a
4: good
3: So, how about driver now, John? This driver is near 3.
4: 2 hours be anomalous, sir.
3: Yes. 2 hours, square
4: dozen.
3: 2 hours. Do you? Yeah. Satan, come on, just one man Africa. One man Africa. No bad day.
4: Satan in Africa.
3: No, no, no. Crap pot na or quotiano. Me proving some man. No crap pot na or quotiano. Ebini ha.
5: No crap ni Ghana.
3: Hey. Na no crane idea.
4: Obala.
3: No crane idea. No crane ya obo ade no.
4: Yeah.
3: Asa.
5: Emo wanam obo ade ne so atetin safo ahodo e tete ya ho am.
3: Sa. E de ye ko.
5: E wo gana. E se na kwesi ye ko.
3: Asafo. Monday me be pruma be hemo. Nyamo na nemo ko asori.
4: Ai.
3: Na nyamo anso na Monday mu twika asibi. Nyamo ana mu twi street ko bay.
5: O se ye se be da ba ko.
3: E se enan nwumre. All the clubs are all Ghana has it. Yeah. Him. Yeah, you some me cause. Me go talk it. Am I make some tremor? Yeah, yeah. Yeah, yeah. Oba dey necessary one. Me want it. Now you ntia. You are not prepared to pay. You can never some me make abuse you. Me say Kenya go pon. Hey.
4: Enyeye.
3: O die. Now here for the say Peter. What is the abuse for me say no?
4: David.
3: O die go. Mo ma computer wey. Ma say ko say so dey say Peter Basilica.
4: Basilica. Mo bua.
5: Eden umu.
3: Na Eden so Eden kwen. Na wo ko send nipa no. Na Peter adwen ko ode bae. Peter. Apostles no. Wo message am preach. They were preaching to confirm that Yahusha was a son of Yahweh.
5: Yeah.
3: Eya wie wo se first one ono ka so a son of God no. E no mo bo no no.
4: Yeah.
3: Ti na mo accept. Because no mo say God ni a temple. Yahweh ni a temple.
4: Yeah.
3: So onya temple, eya picture.
5: Sure.
3: Up to now. Yenya ne ba.
5: Hey.
3: Pictures of government friend who own the bank as order na bompai. Can you imagine this? Unya as order na bompai. And the pay what are they soon as in a because one from some from water. Gahua is a spirit. Hmm. Okay? Mamma Tianina. According to Musu. Because one woman couldn't take Kingsley. He's still coming to fight against Andy. Because as long as I would do, and they are two home national. Now identifying us, how poor in this show.
6: Ah!
3: As a soul, dear friend, if a him, you know, our commoner. A cognanity, the titan, a cognanity. Was a new bonnie pana antigania quadra. Musimako school. Not Bruni, Greek me, Abbessa, will be a better assassin, so I might be a metasse. I don't know who told you, Ghana, a criminal to change your name.
6: Yes.
3: Change somebody's name. Do you know it's a criminal offense?
6: Yeah.
3: And do you know if you want to change your name, there's a law attached to that?
6: Gazette.
3: So have they been from the choir, Peter, Kefas Ding Abe Peter.
6: Because
3: you have to be a Bible. Peter say, my friend, could you tell you?
5: Then
3: I don't know.
5: Will be a
3: call. I'm not afraid of Peter. Nay, I saw them. Now you can't deny to say you feel be Peter. What if you're Peter or whom you who is God that? Into Mamun can't in the end because I'll come out one gobi, and meeting one gobi.
5: Look,
3: what is able Peter Bureau? What is a we feel is who Peter's whom you say? Yashi and I, Yasino. And I call GM film, and yes, I didn't want to be channel.
5: Sure.
3: Okay, Cobra, no, you know, Paso. I don't know, be my Hebrew. Na Hebrew, no crying Hebrew. Ivry. Ivry. Ivry. Ivry.
6: Yes.
3: Who was it? One from beyond.
5: Sure.
3: And the Hebrew. And Ivry. A different from Israel.
5: Yeah.
3: Right. And a different from Jude, Jews.
5: Yeah.
3: Boss. Ivry, no. As a Chinese said, Obi of Israel.
5: Yeah.
3: What's the center? Mean Israel. Meanwhile, so my bone call, who free in the bay? That you?
6: Free.
3: Who free? Obi, I was so moon air the bay.
5: The bay.
3: Okay. Was it that be mean free so? Tifon Cobran, your mimida. Your homo, a brother. Nay, your fifth friend to master sure, Cassia, I still say, your baby. I could come and judge my and I said, I want to go attack him. Because pastor say at the end of scanner one year free sorry no na nipa di na chire e no dey free so odin kunim
5: eh mega church
3: ni pare ba sorry no and no so say ma sorry koso only Real Madrid one na koso
6: Real Madrid
3: eh we same papa only Real Madrid one of our members eh
6: Real Madrid
3: as I say one part of our supporters Ghana ha over Ghana ha. And then I said, I'm
6: going
3: to support us.
6: Yeah.
3: A boy is going to be here.
6: Hey, now grow.
3: Don't see a mega, mega day.
6: Mega club.
3: Eh, then I'll deal with a dumb ever BBC. Eh, into beauty, because all the same branches. Me say, for a person, I'm going to say, ni branch, a water will walk over there. Azza.
6: Oh,
3: no, no, no, no, no, no, no.
6: This
3: first part. Now, my leaders in a special life. Me see, I'm a bomb pie, mamma. No more hospital. Oh, dear, pal, Mrs. Sadako G. Never come be a doctor's a cassacre, or no, or more official. Never way. Some of them travel abroad. Oh, no, took a convoy in a team. Any about being paid, now go ahead, Kansas as well. Ah, who will be official? Dear, dear, dear, dear, dear, dear, dear, dear, and yes, that the religion said the bunny goons and Nagabito goons are admiral Ubusifo. Oh, yeah, watch him, Papa. Watch her. My mum can't go to this. That's what we heard. Yeah,
6: Ivry, no, no,
3: Ivry. One from beyond.
6: Yeah.
3: What can I say? The person, but then they said, you ain't that chinny can't yank out. Chinting our wire sign, tin our manipulator. Now, what's our wine? Hey, hey, hey. Me chama de we. There's a spirit of the Antichrist. I hear you, man. My man owns a salon in the canoe. Your friend Antichrist, who is a will be too. Or ye against a definite truth. What's a winning? No crap, potty me. And no catasso. No, my catas and the fossil. Or my catang of fossil, because already they are here. Obi, I are, Pato. I dear no crano. And no crap, potty me. To what you saw, and I said, what did you say? Quite a lot of them, so oh, moi. As I saw the person of attack on. Eh, I will feel for Satan, and would be a sea. Oh, my dear. Was a me who did crime for man? Because Satan, a opposition against a definite truth.
6: Yes.
3: You understand?
7: Yeah.
3: I walk was you be me the okutia my wasem. So I'm from cause some feel on what. You see soon we are bossing, no. O ka say as I say in you that. I be trying to say me e back up. One master BTM, my husband, no. When you say sperm, no. Help me, Jamadi. Bear my sperm.
7: Yeah.
3: And this is my cause, you are mobusing your motto. Bear my. So, over have a sex, sir.
7: Yeah.
3: And then sperm in the cuckoo.
7: Okay.
3: Eh. Until. I don't know how to do the sex. We don't have sperm over there. When in the time my dream may prepare me have a sex, no? Then the sperm cuckoo.
7: Ah, okay.
3: A man in the end, or no, no, busum piano, or better because you are into preparation in the home.
7: Okay.
3: Science, a little good detail.
7: Hello, Jim.
3: Yes, who mean you are now sperm in the yemre? That is a uber chance I won't term. Yes, or my research been in here. So we population the 12 years old. Because a man, I want to confirm. I will be a movie grand can have.
7: Oh, well, did you?
3: The whole round wire over one of the other day.
8: It's in the passage.
3: And then, more children, more besa, for day. When you would your body in the poem.
7: Okay.
3: Who's your body in Nankasa? Nagy Nankasa.
7: Yeah.
3: On one day, nothing. Nanka will find you and confirm, yes, boss.
7: So no one.
3: It's the same man penny. So we found here on for free for our phone and for 1 hour at the fall. On one and imagine.
7: Sure.
3: And the boss up to John won't send it down. This sir, yeah, I dream what you man. As what I'm doing what you man. Boss, now we'll be at chair said here. On what chair said yes. Bumpy. Who be any? Now what touching our body? As you said, there's no source. Baby, I tell you, when I do call, oh, we are not a sort of a bumpire. Sign up before you. Nipana Muguns are friend, oh, and only we hear what we say. And only Yaria Hudo, Nanayari, and one I didn't have a council as a coy, and one I did a deputy coy, and one I did Cosa as the Biamugunsa, a Frubiamugunsa, you know. Oh, we are no Segunsa. You could eat from the bar, no more Segunsa. No more Segunsa. Almost like what say ya? See any results? Money infra. You are born in famo. Hey, here mo. Hey, tell me what does you?
8: Any adre?
3: Who's a bumpy? Now go. I do not want to win a bumpy to win and you go the mall. Yeah, yeah, yeah. So bump, who bought you bumpy?
5: Oh yeah.
3: We. Do we have you about some pie?
5: We shall miss our new joy.
3: And I was with you 5,000.
8: That is
3: one of us all bro 5,000. No nipple, only power, one of the body. I do not want to win now, so I can get because I saw him here, Juman, and never near. And to win, I was about some pie. Maybe I would tell you about you. Who was some pie on your visit? But oh, send me a visioner. Over a more patch and say open Visanam demo. Ah, boss, what you must say, who will not find wrong? Well, you're foolish, Amma, and tell my air foolish. Obi so pill. Was my composition by a chamber brain wire. Over the wall. Oh, bombard away. You who will be your team every year? Obi so pro and walk on Uncle Bombard and no one I know about yet. One for some room for my wanting. Oh, no one vision.
5: Yeah.
3: Only one Juma and the other girl from us on a program with him and Penny Bomb. At the end of the world,
7: oh, I'm quite crab round.
3: Can the lost prayer
8: Matthew chapter 6, verse 9.
3: Okay,
8: and Timumon Pai say, Yaja was
3: so. Ah, next I come across that Obino Kobusai, one cow.
8: Luke chapter
3: Obino Kobusai,
8: verse 1. Never said, oh, baby, no bomb pie, no giant.
3: Jow, there was a bomb pie from here. And when you visa, when you hear it. When sit down, Obi and Fana Juma.
5: You are not MP.
3: Yes, sir. Ah, Nanny and Pine or Wire.
5: Nanny and Mercy Dandada.
3: What is all Gazette? Vimunuma.
5: Group, group.
3: Ah, Nadia, okay, boss. Oh, Bombay. For day. Nkwati onye squad missing.
5: Nkwati ntim.
3: Wo. Adam Crow here the body. Odi 930 years. 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We are boldly telling them it is not the truth. It is not true. Ah, no one papa na ubojo. He never took a decision of himself. Yeah, yeah, yeah, yeah, took a decision. Ni ese twa twa sa ya ono a.
9: O kasa chere yo.
3: Why? Masa he. O pa ko konfo. 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Dia wo fe na moye no. Say tons no cramp a. That tons no. E ba omo so no. Omo ye de enyo be. Omo de enyo be.
9: Omo ye ne su afo.
3: Shame on us. What buttons?
7: Hey,
3: kesa de usitwi ubai konfo
7: eh
3: osime buttons
9: wadum data no yeye ana
3: shake
9: price ne buy ni sante
3: u buttons kesa de usitwi consumment na he
9: ubani ba bi okofa na
3: ye teswa o kade me yetu mwanu atum
7: sa e
9: peska ola no koso
7: pa baso diri jide
3: ta he u buttons uzububi
9: Oh,
3: so yeah, so yeah. Asala, I also yeso funi bio. O gori ho. O eh, pacho. Me se obi a waso what to say. Yah waso we pastor. Yum yum pi, o we nyatem.
9: Eh.
3: Oh no. Na se so na re yo process.
9: Ye nyatem.
3: E o gana ha. So yah waka to so ye pastor.
7: Na masin go.
3: Na check Genesis be see the book of Malachi. Na he e di from where do say. Last time I'm okay.
9: That time, then you find no.
3: Oh, okay, so I pick him. How much you say? Okay, come on. Oh, say he's not trying to use.
9: Oh, you
3: Yahweh as a human being.
5: Oh, nipa.
3: Oh, yeah, say nipa. Ah, be influencing him. Nothing influences him.
9: Okay.
5: Nipa 9 billion.
3: Say job try. Or so what you dream back home. I didn't say.
5: Back home.
3: Any anyan sorry say.
5: Bibri.
3: How?
5: But back home.
3: Dia ne baako.
5: Ne nyina yesu nyankopo.
3: Masa, munya yo.
5: Yesu yesu nyankopo.
3: Munya. Munya na kware nku. Obobobo mo. Omo ye bebre obi enche ne baabi. Obi nko bi die mu ho. Obi ye ne die.
5: Eno de ebe baba ti yesu owura baako pe.
3: Hwan wura. Hwan wura baako. Oni ezi fo so nyankopo ba.
5: Do boss ro ne yesu.
3: Wo no ne nyankopo this is Saturday.
5: Se
3: ai na wuria ne yesu de ne be.
5: So je na home.
3: Eh de na da so e ka e fa so ho.
9: Enka ho.
3: Ye. Yeah, I think. Oh, yeah, prepare the program, you know. Hey, the man is here. Boss, say, Opa, to do me the nothing will happen to you. Say, I didn't know. So, what my he so be? This is only according to your watching.
5: Yeah.
3: I'm sorry. The beer will be a former mind. I'm only that. Name, I'm only someone you mean. Ah, Opa, so formal, who do be your watching? Now, why don't you say? Ndio bi.
7: Ndio
3: bi. Mo kan gru.
7: Ndio
3: bi. Sika. Wo wa sese kwa na fosa. Me yesi kizo so no the fere is about is it about any pastor? From the book of now we say okay revision na. Ne 24 elders na wo.
7: Mm.
3: Yesi ni na asase no. Ma de yesi uka ho ara. Okwa me nyaso se ya frew.
7: Eh.
3: No one frew won ka ho. Enti woni wo sara me kase. Kasa mokano. A doko doko kasa. That's a communication of the demons.
9: Delicacies.
3: Delicacies. And it's a number of people. Oh, foolish man, also about on pill you. But we are not jitum. Into kasa doko doko. And then the many people, you never picked us all them. Who can look at the boof? Or so we are doko doko. Because that's what they are made of.
7: Yeah. I seem to know.
3: How about you want to? So doko doko.
5: So body enhancement.
3: And then so I know the building.
5: The shape one.
9: Back at
5: what?
3: And then Obama what things soup you
5: see.
3: Or far from the no policy no. Now I try to know the issue. Unya unamu ni anagabe I try to.
5: Di ane nyofe.
3: Then. No say I did feel when you so. If you want dream, and this one dream your body, yes.
5: So they be say Yahweh body.
3: Then Yahweh body.
5: On dream, honest.
3: Boss, also Yahweh body. Then we should ask Yahweh no, and then na body and then Efe. nje mwa ina okazo mo fa na eh
8: mwa be
3: o nje na enu da bi na de okan se o pese o je se abode e no but obade e no onya abo o bi bi ni ofo mo e o je se o no no no e bu tenti no boy e o de be ya dwuma e tools
5: nse Genesis 131
3: nti tools no na ye fa na na
5: de o boy e nyina o se
3: and I look at the thing that I've created and behold it was very good. That's a uses. They say you're very good.
5: Oh yeah.
3: See see.
8: Artificial.
3: Ah massa. Oh one was a carbon nipa da. It's very good. Oh. Three in a cum nipa. Nipa put me the bomb sen ho. Because oh yes I won't be quite heaven. Hey. Mm. Not transpired the name out here. Was sort of. So cool nipa. Ubi na him.
8: Mm.
3: As I saw so. Why me I could never be able to transwa, it will be a cum nipa.
5: O cum nipa bonafo.
3: Okun ho nipa boni fo. I don't know that's what you asking.
8: Ara nipa boni.
3: Na boss. Oh the same thing you dey here. E sa papa e gu yi. Ah o fere wan.
5: Na janu.
3: Na na no e fo.
8: Nsu e.
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3: ye Johannes o ba bu no Ghana I can even benefit your honey. Yeah, just serious, look. Now, all of us would be a tre, baby, a ufidia.
5: Yeah.
3: A din tre tribe, unmusa.
5: Yeah.
3: Now, papa penimu, I could be church chiming on. Now, I'm all preaching, I don't catch out of the man. All persecution, you know. A fee will be a benyanaka.
5: Amen.
3: Nakaina. Yenya ka kainya
8: yeto
3: onzo yenya ka ofom da
5: se ko ye be fa so e be ba
3: ka o members o bi e be to to ka
8: da
3: bi a ka de e be no de assess me future o gro won tin to de assess me future o
8: bi na be to a chen
3: na ma na be to a chen wa na wo sample no
8: oh
3: comfort
5: fever
3: that is stealing ajun pon na wa na enton
5: cho e grace
3: eh ti
8: fever no de e
3: ma fa to so according to oba de no kwafo no odwuma ye fo
8: ofata
3: na ko bo sample so bi to ka jo
5: Ah, we go
3: to Fana.
5: Yeah, what?
3: That you, I didn't know you my phone.
5: Papa for that get you.
3: Do me dia.
5: We be try.
3: We so bin to catch me. Ah, we must am plan here.
5: So much we be at the TV in exchange no.
8: Sir.
5: Bet me a car.
3: To the enticement.
8: Miraculous.
3: Anya tell you. Oh, oh say say case about practical. Your behaviors ning na e kro no. Oh, na say you open it now this woman is cause of Africa. Woman woman is cause of Africa.
5: Oh, David.
3: Open it and manipulation. And one year you
5: should.
3: Oh, no, so what do you do?
8: One day,
5: and they come there, they were unfair.
3: They were saying manipulation.
5: Oh,
3: hey, manipulation.
8: Come, I didn't know, Papa.
3: Hey, come here, particularly. So, oh, what a power, Yahoo. Now you are going to marry you. So, no, but I back.
8: Okay.
3: Yeah, boy, must have only now.
8: Yeah.
3: Are you kind?
8: No, I see one, sir. Mo bompaya mo nkase ye ja wo so
3: he na nti se hwe nti o yusu acha bompe sika fm e so wo ja wo na se so wo ja na wo ana wo se friend Jesus nti ono no wo enwa na kan na wa se that kan se bi eh obade no o you know what the chairman go say no you go for say no wonder so o you know what the different boy o ko ha no bo ndia chairman nemo mo o ba ha ma nemo ndi nchira o na nyaw na okofa o kasa de akoma ni din
10: waaji
3: so o you know what the Joshua so o ndi chairman commander of the host and o you know what the Moses ishe yes sir nti o you know what so na tu ne ho din mo de ho na tu Shimonas.
10: Hey.
3: Mo bu fasa mo fa mi le man pen fo no kwa na emia.
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10: wa
3: ye de manipulation ade na me de mami wo ye mo 500 So for when I name my command for family.
10: Oh yeah, so leba.
3: There's a difference in them. Come is who be. Any church I got them. Na pass an bro so, dwane. Eh, o bro so said dey.
10: Only there so in him. O e pe ni.
5: We dey count.
10: She say o ye. Ah,
3: mo na mo ntias. Eh na mo pick for this thing. Papa ya o ye na dey. O chen say o ye dwahwefo.
5: Yeah.
3: Very good. You know, better than I'm going to
10: pay.
3: You swear, you pay. I don't know. Any day, but when you want to say what you want, maybe I'll call it different from me. I don't mean I can't say that. Not a heaven is on go.
10: Any
3: zongo cross a bra. Everyone, you're here for Jesus. 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
3: Na mo bo.
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3: Na mo ye. 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
10: Tuja.
11: O ba ba ifo no se o se me ma me ifo transe. 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
3: intra. 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O ri e fe be.
5: So for not.
3: Na de be ye wi. O mu ye be bi. Nanka.
11: Yes, I'm clearly.
3: Obi o manipulate bi ya befo. Tin e fe no witchcraft. A craft. Ondo. Ampawasem, asem to a eh ano. You understand? That's not what I'm talking about.
11: Any man here before?
3: Judas practice witchcraft. Or craft. Send one of them to me to you. And do a craft. That's a witchcraft. Any Bible no? About one one craft. And then the other man are not that's here.
11: Oh, Dabby, send me.
3: Oh, your girlfriend. Hey, craft! Tell me, Captain, we are very careful. Na kasa ye kamba ni pabo munsem e ye bodi sodo ningina free on wa na uno una ubewu kamba munsem
5: me de bi de
3: na de na ya munsem ye are dead, your life is hid in Amasia, which is in Yahweh. So how are you going to clap ye kan suba wa sam enti ye chichira so fo no sam men kan bi anfa suba ho because ye nyina ne ye de ma ye na nya ka. Because there's a standard somewhere.
11: Okay.
3: There's a standard, boss. Who am I say the offering no on you or
11: Hopa?
3: Now we him. And the people. What's wrong? What's wrong? You could be saying something, Papa. I don't know about what
12: you're saying. Bo. Udi hunti. Wahini imra. The open yeho.
3: Why pay?
12: The o ejana open.
3: Wahini imra.
12: Ejana hini.
3: Then I'm just saying no. I'm no. Nibian no one tight and tia. Ye tia tight emma obadien. The first person or jet tight, eh, make it sadic.
5: No question.
3: Uchakia, also on your sassin, ye, onina, onyeja. I will shut down to you, Churchill. To an ahuna dimano. Boss, Chasway.
12: Wahini imra, eh? Your penny was as so.
3: Send the day,
12: send the tear or so. My dead bean in it.
3: One emma,
12: a jano.
3: Because a one hour. No one can trust my name, my mind. So be it. Now we are no nipper. Near one, we are all. So when me, Yare, we see can be a bit of a repay. Moon check here,
11: yes.
3: So kidney so mo. No amount over to $10,000 up to kidney so now kidney up over
11: there.
3: Oh, Joko. Obia, you need the Amanuku, so on survival. Money, man, well. I found me here. I made it there. Damn, Kwano. I hit them from there, but I want to DJ the way.
5: Ewo.
3: Obi to jump to me as sa akwa su ni adeng. Tidi a honyom noto. Yes, dear honyom. Me a ti instruments a mubu dem bebe ni a huye a dekeke. Be a jini.
11: Oh.
3: Who a jini? And a wu ba o hinkesi wu enim late. Na ukura wu huno. Diyar ofisi eni eka. Me, boss, mom be in your religion. I don't know you on one here, idea. So on the boss or your pastor, no, no. To where they're so pretty soon, yes, sir.
12: Yeah.
3: We talk about the muscle.
12: Can you talk?
3: We talk. Hey, why are you out here? What is the you free evil? Where is where you are? What's wrong? Confess one and then go. A podium. I'm afraid I saw.
12: As chapter 9.
3: Count the time, Nasso.
12: Nasso, oh, that's so a homie of Nunani Okum, a homie goo Yahua, a senior for no swan. A course of a penin champ was serene and chain a woman this said, what they call Damasco, Ako ye Ako share them. That's so who nipper be sir, GD crying one.
3: Also, want to learn your damn from
12: a man, a mau. What they want whom Abba Jerusalem. No, no, a bass or Ben Damascus. Then for free moon, a high free service shrine, a crown who she eye. Now, she firm. Now, Tinny be eye catcher and say, so. I then our time. Now, say, a young one, a wooder. Now, say, a yammy Yahusha, what time?
3: Don't trust her.
12: Now, say, a yammy is our time.
3: Indeed, heaven or not. Papa de Gaza, me is. No, no, and Hannah Essena, a buck on sort of form. And it was as who knew why, and all, a hinnim or cassa, a me is. Di Chicasa, ye canoe, eh? When will your cooks are on? Where are they? Eh?
11: Well,
3: only said you fool, you never go heavy. What? What better so that all this is? What about you saying a witchina? What do you say, man? Why am I an airing? Why, Yesu? Boss. Hey, why?
13: Me, yes, our time.
3: And Penflat, say, oh, one, eh? Zimama, Bible Society for,
14: yeah,
3: and no more. And so, Shansuri, shall we hear a con, Zormazo? Now, we can't remember your house right here. Papa, no, or temper, but what's it, oh, Ubonubi. And our body,
13: a Hindi emperor, and no one here tries ever.
3: A Hindi, no. Boss, may catch us on to Casembra. Cause soon, so can Osprey and Grandma's empire. And Sana Nambugu. Oh, be our time.
13: And then anonymous,
3: no one who could be.
13: As soon
3: as you move by a boy, the one say, Lopa de Bambo,
14: Bambo,
3: ye dee, and a debay. And I said, Natan for the assay, then one edible.
13: Ye pedanqua.
3: Mo, umubita. Ko down kwa boss. Ndeja ya jwe. Ubie utima na pe. Wa jwe. Wanya down kwa dada.
14: Okay.
3: And this vonya mu down kwa. And people vonya mu down kwa. People vonya mu down kwa. Eh, make this place be ubie nyane down kwa.
14: Okay.
3: Asori bia utimu a. Omu de doctrine. Omu se doctrine ye ajwe na no. And no down kwa.
14: No religion.
3: And enti wa down kwa no eh wa jwe. This ya proso so ni ni de ndia boss a. And the young king kick it because they catch us at Otojuma, who yanjin da. Be a what, eh? I did be a woman who am a jabody subiano. It can never be in my information. But who? Uko school? You excuse me, call. No, go ahead. Uko Sadi. Uko Sadi.
14: Okay. But that's it.
3: Oh.
15: Sister, the blessing of God, and your money, and your boredom, and your car, and your Holy Spirit. You follow me?

Brother, would you hear me? Yes, one coming on. I didn't know that.

Let me go.

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1: Oi, what I want to do to me for what you do? I want to remember you know, sorry, they will do what you want to say called paradise. You ain't it, you want your elephant, and you want to cut, and you are the same about the area of Pani and Najo. Money, yeah, money, yeah, money, yeah, money, yeah, we are done by the mammy. Hey. Hallelujah. Hey. When you're an Indian county, and a pay, you know what's your, and a pay, what may you want you? The cafe. You're my one more. I said, and when you're an Indian, and turn to me out there. So, maybe we'll see that here. Okay, I'll never know. But to you know, boy, I saw a widow for your wish. Yeah, boy, I'm a good year. So I'm a year coming, Masia. No matter what, I want some who you ever tell you who you are. That's what you have a bribia. Yes, I know why. See about treachery. Who wants so? And what do you can see? What do you can see? Hey! Running, so Sonny, but you are here, you know. That is me, what you have been called. What you mean, my money? What's up, my mama? What are you putting in that? How do you do much? I know who you are. Israel. Yami Isaac, Yami Jacob, Yami, I can see where Yami. What son of a Tessa, you would deny yet? When Yami Obama, Okumo, Obama, what son of a Tessa? Yami Obama, Okumo, Ofa, Jesus, what do you want to do? I said, I'm your own. 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
1: 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They are both down run of Periani and a Joe. Our Ghana ha in Cronin Gracia. They are sure I didn't want to answer, sir. When a double or son and you know, and I want you to do the actually, and now or don't have both two as I know. In the year of war, sir, young so. You bet the Christo, yes, and what does he say? Ah, you can follow. Okay. So for Regina, I am not washing up. I'm not over bumpire, I'm fat to jar. You can follow. And son, I'm a preacher, I'm a preacher. You can follow. I'm a new place. Matter this four building beam. And now the Ketua. And the young Shana for me, preacher.
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2: 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She say new place near nyano. Eye Conway Primary School. Aho ana ye wo. Me pato se na beya wonye da no nti fresa number we. Obi a wo UK bia no. 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Eni enhia ene ano pay mra ene wia. 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
1: O kan se anu ma ni aje o. 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
1: 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social media networks and so afa na aboa dame show
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2: Di wa dance.
1: Oso di adanse ma ma nyina hu sha. Maybe I'll call you correct.
2: Amen.
1: Ubu Samba. Maybe I'll call you any tia. Hey. Ebe call you a man on. Ubaza, or don't show your campaign.
2: One of your mom.
1: Sire, too. Indeed. Yes, your trash, eh? Bosom be any one of our members. Wama kwa hono. Ana dia dance ya sabu sumbisa itokuro wem. So what ya say? Enti yeso na ya huru Christ.
2: That's right.
1: Na ya jina di.
2: Amen.
1: Me say Friday no message na na ya very simple but na ya me da. Ya jina di.
2: Amen.
1: I will share. Wa no kwa fo.
2: Amen.
1: Na nimi na chi obi adu ho. Do I say, why are you comforting Jesus Christ? One pia bonte.
2: All the challenges.
1: Obi, I want you to come and look at two chamano. Lucifer, come and share.
2: Record.
1: We are very great.
2: That's right.
1: Michelle, Lucifer, no osu. I'm just asking, what are you doing? What's Obi about to be title? I'm just wondering. What's your quality of money? The money dey here. Sure. Jesus yana.
2: Amen.
1: Me kai kusuba kunyum bi obo he. Confirm says your body dear. Amati yare nyira abayira, ye nyira abayira. Ma jina di.
2: Amen.
1: Ma husa. Wa ya urade.
2: Amen.
1: Jeme so amen.
2: Amen.
1: Ndi anopai. Ye be di ne ho dance ya na akirawo. Ye be ka no kofo a. Only Jesus Christ who was some at the atrao.
2: Amen.
1: Yadi aya hu hua hua. Aya nije.
2: Yes.
1: You feel proud.
2: Papa.
1: Our Christ oh. Me kano kuratira me na dao. Adi obi obi a wodi confirm me convince me free Jesus wa. 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So what you say? Because you want to crew and you told mommy be a bunch. Obi na bati adansi atira sa so for mommy, mommy be sha.
2: Bunch yeah.
1: The bunch na fogo.
2: Wow.
1: 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Di ansi akoka.
2: Wow mele.
1: Wow mra.
2: Dindin.
1: What you say? What me do na pese? Ampanso yako no. Original ni.
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2: Amen.
1: Yo. 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Ya bi amonya nti ni dia. 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Ono onkoma na me no udie.
2: Amen.
1: Praise the Lord.
2: Hallelujah.
1: Abarama. 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Wanka bone anhwe da. The first record I was a so and I said one cab on your shirt. What you say? Bonilla dua as a sister Nipanya Cashe. My son Don Barimana, your friend Yesu Christo Nyankopo Bano. One cabian shed that Bonnie and Timmy and Granimu. Moshe by, why are Bonnie? Abraham by, why are Bonnie? Noah by. Why are Bonnie son our fire quenny? On who should be Bonnie?
2: Yes.
1: About what you say?
2: Quasim.
1: The new papa says you show from you. Adam Crow first man God created. Or for my oya bone. But a Messiah when a Christ or no. Oya bone da. Very big record. What you say? I dear your friend Abua. So did you be at Muru? Oya bi. The call no be here. Mosem rano moya law and ceremonial law. Wanto kukura. What is here? Enti onyankopona frisuru musuru. Adini huwa dance ya se. Waini medoba.
2: Wa
1: somani. Enti muntiano.
2: Amen.
1: Anene bamiyonu.
2: Yes.
1: First one ya jodem.
2: That's right.
1: Nasubom. Second one. Ayan empaye bomra moseni Elijah. Eba yini huwa di. Wa asho. Wa ashe Moses so wa wuda dada Elijah nsu tu kosro yo what you say no mu mienu asore abeyi ehu adi akira no be ehu adi akira ne na be di nkomo asofo na dwimi yo mu kansana no se sabia me kasa nkofi be kase me di me wada sie nti be kama no atum ena muru kum firi soro ena be kata anso I feel all the time I'm telling you, when you me do bad, or someone me and Timuntiano. When you say somebody yo, if you see that there is no record in this world, if your body and foot are shaped sinna, so you can go pass it. When you me do bad, or someone me or non qua. What is here? When you make doba, and the metrasa are you for the tonum? We need me doba. A so many, a me doba, so many, a me doba. A so many, a me doba, so many. Yes, you're yammy bako jademu, your honey bonnesu, a bubra free soup by. And maybe free through Tiamu Casa, a yenemy doba, or so many. Hallelujah! Tio, Papa, my dinner, dear man, we do not, you know, a slap of woe. Slap of woe!
2: And you to all.
1: Jonasho Casa, amen.
2: Amen.
1: A die, I won't know. Slap of woe for the slap. I told Jim the first time I record on Kwa.
2: I want to be
1: record on Kwa. What's that? You see, Yawano, I'm a Motia crab above Fritua. Praise the Lord.
2: Hallelujah.
1: Or so be I. I'm a shrub before. And you back Bible ne say abofotom. Hi. Any John menya I part na tie.
2: Menya gro.
1: And the sound no.
2: Menya gro.
1: Yeah, my cry and na nam hi. O show bit say girl with Pentecost ni. The French say. Girl ya wo tunyum
2: yi.
1: Dabi back on. Dana Samuanum, now Sicily, a mafonum. Now, sir, Omofeno, Hamilton, as a
2: Hamilton,
1: Usha Amo, Usha Cocujasinum, now, sir, Hanamafonum, Omo voice, Omo de Tunum Kura, no, you dead. 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What do you say? I Cocujasi, or Tunum, on Yamia, say, no, ye, baby. 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
2: afa
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2: ifa ne
1: ano kra no
2: o ti ara bibi ya
1: brade praise the Lord
2: hallelujah
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2: Welcome service.
1: The welcome service. 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
2: Hallelujah.
1: 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So bisu wa nyue ni ya wayabwa. Why are you here? Na some punching in Aji Yesudi. A real man of man. A confono.
2: Oh, yes.
1: A potena suache.
2: Yina
1: ye. Yina ye. And so on sua. A bona basso na okwa siyao testa wa. Na so on sakra wo bi fa wobe.
2: Bible suye sa yi jim chie.
1: Chie. 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And Nija Cassia, you make us a head at Tom. Abbe Shamimu,
2: Amen.
1: Don't you to all,
2: Amen.
1: Over there is some Biaman or some bumper rather said Damas.
2: Oh,
1: I sit down qua. What I say? Obadoma, who tell me? Me disarm you, what dance here? And your chow. The person who knew. The assembly, I dear, who? Jo, anya nsafo ne ansoma. 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
2: Ehe.
1: Ano so anya owia.
2: Mhm.
1: Anya ansoma akere kwan.
2: That's right.
1: Anya ansoma
2: akere kwan.
1: Akere kwan.
2: Adwuma obeya anama.
1: E ba anso once.
2: Mhm.
1: Ama bio.
2: O bia obia anhia bio.
1: Praise the Lord.
2: Hallelujah.
1: Mu so sense fo ne so. Sa ansoma ne koto he. Na sure wana bofa hene na ni did the sign. Messi, Yesu. Sam sure mana koto he.
2: Ko ba ko hwe. Sans for there.
1: Say say, aman fo ko hwe ba bi o nowa. Ayi. Adaka no.
2: Pa.
1: Aman fo ko hwe na sure mana nso wai.
2: And o man hun.
1: What you say? He's the first man. Yan suma ba tara suru sa. Elidi anyan safo ne ko ba bia.
2: What? Ni pa kura ne chere kwa.
1: Elidi anyan safo. 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
2: Obi wa so bi na chere so wa.
1: Obi wa.
2: Eh pa so ko
1: ejo. Ko jo be nyina che.
2: Amen. Amen.
1: Obi nyina che.
2: Amen.
1: O to me su se ya. Na me kwa ya mo me. Obi nyina che.
2: Amen.
1: Na me su be sira.
2: Amen.
1: Praise the Lord.
2: Hallelujah.
1: Obi wa.
2: Ah, we be there.
1: What kind of catchers? My man, fear, and see about Yacha. Yes, so I'm a sir or teacher.
2: Pa,
1: the punch.
2: Pa,
1: what is it? What do you show now?
2: Who be answered it?
1: Or so now, Nelly, dear Nansafuano.
2: Who
1: calls your baby? I will yes. Record to Cassiaba, I couldn't know. The person. Metro ye kase recorder.
2: Yes.
1: Obi amreki.
2: Sa
1: ye wo wo bi. Na nipa bi free eastern part of the world.
2: Mm.
1: At tena mfurumu ni mponko so se onante fomo abegire so many years what can count ngoma awu se ya ba wajan kwantu omo betwen kosi se ba wuna what did the record
2: omo so yade o
1: do a record o a very record that was set omo se dia
2: pa omo so set omo record
1: the ni papa ni ya wono ha obi beje ba bi bi so obetwen wonye mkura na akofa ma mebo beje ha ko sa afia time nya nso na maguro na ehufu
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1: me ko me buro no me nka chie no adwira
2: Oh, so come on.
1: I must set the big record
2: in baby a bony pay.
1: Also, now say a science free, I call moose way. Yes, I didn't.
2: Yes, what my
1: Obia cabby. What you say? But how much me and my date, binum koya, a biko we. Praise the Lord.
2: Hallelujah.
1: What you say? How much me and my date, let us be alcohol.
2: I know, yes.
1: A biako.
2: Yes.
1: Where do you walk? Say, dear baby, a record almost was set.
2: Yes.
1: Jesus by him. Jo, record some kuwa.
2: Bibia, oni bibia.
1: Record some kuwa. Mungancha Muhammad is saying, "One set to be beyond shame." You never kukura.
2: To me, I would only a summa who drone.
1: That's a confanache de. Pani ane nui abe krobe mwa.
2: Eyo
1: krobe mwa na men kwa pani ane babi ada.
2: Oma biti ya bini sa.
1: Abano sone ya babai.
2: Would be a Biana FV and then
1: oh, Massa.
2: Can see?
1: Praise the Lord.
2: Hallelujah.
1: Tiasamu, a dear who record all and then Safona set it.
2: Yes, who was him dear?
1: The person who that's all Tessa Cassia will do a beer chair. Maybe new Cassia for you.
2: Amen.
1: Shut up. Oh, boy, a boxer. Mohammed Ali could be born to form. What do you say?
2: Yes.
1: When to me, I'm on a crow born to form. Tyson.
2: Was certainly record.
1: No, I'm going to come to you.
2: A seno.
1: Tiasemini.
2: Nipa
1: breaking the par record.
2: Pa, we are day. We see.
1: I'm sure you say so.
2: I'm a brick with you.
1: Mr. Records, no, was set the sign of the Dow.
2: One of
1: you. Beer to be breaky.
2: One of you breaky.
1: Once you hear now, and now, and never get time.
2: Amen.
1: What are you show? And answer for no, a quiet, Omoko Herod Fee,
2: yes,
1: Omoko Herba be a marriage, Omohunu Cotono Sorano. What are you here?
2: Yes.
1: Was here who knows from our prayer near Baba Cotono? Just a word. Tiasemini, you'll find your man in Anton Chain. You'll shake Christon and Juma. Another record. Tiasemini. What Satan set the exams at the man? I was not so. That's where you know. What is here? A new Quebec has a distinction.
2: That's right.
1: Praise the Lord.
2: Hallelujah.
1: All the exams or questions. But charming, you know. But you know what is here? Another record, no. I set it.
2: I said, Binu.
1: Binu. Jo bini ho. E bini ho.
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2: Oh, my yam, yes,
5: ah.
1: What is an Kadikai? Free what do you not say?
2: Oh, go. Yet does he be on a bravo? But yet does he pa?
1: Bama, I know to do what I say. Baba, I know to do to me, so we are suffer.
2: Oh, be bring your dance a power, a woman.
1: I broke. Not from Russia.
2: Did not do yet.
1: Where I was your crew, no boomer be pa a phone or Borduba do not know for my wa.
2: Very adjuvant.
1: No boomer be pa Borduban. Was a body and it was
2: so far. But that's a good Friday for him.
1: No boomer, Bob was your crew.
2: Ono
1: no no na yere kun ya o kan nsa no no bu man pa we jimiasi
2: we that's really really a follow
1: o dia se me pesa na pa ba bi a wo me sime dia me di me wura ho dance dia me imagine na di no
2: that's it
1: o dia se dia ntia ama ma boda mama no praise the lord
2: hallelujah
1: aja aja de kitu
2: There's a record of a can.
1: No record, no. Ajay. Anyade ketwa. Another record. 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Praise the Lord.
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2: ko on tv down
1: ka say on tv da do for bi am assassin so and can't you be so grass on Abinam? What is it? Omo you are different for some of one fan couple. So, Jeremiah, Isaiah, Mika, Obedia, Nahum, Elijah, Obia, Fanafo, Frafo, Fran, couple. 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
2: Yes.
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2: that's it
1: praise the lord
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2: ndimi nante
1: aye da na wo doti ko nante poso
2: I
1: was saw mem
2: that's it
1: o di asia
2: yes
1: yesu jira pono so peje peter frisio no
2: record
1: and this one's your phobia. This one does you call. No one do try question. I said, "What do you appear no?"
2: You told me what. What
1: do you say? Answer. What do you say? Answer. What do you say? What do you say? No so. Hey.
2: Yes. You
1: like that? What do you say? No so.
2: You don't know what business.
1: This one does a question. We are bored. Damn, Manua. fa ho ba bo me ma fa dia ye.
2: That's right.
1: Yes, what you are beyond the law. Oh, my God, you know, you're fake.
2: Dear, would you too?
1: I saw it again. Oh, my God, you are my God, you're fake. Oh, beyond the law. Now, be a monster to chairman. Oh, no, no, no, no,
2: no, no,
1: no, no, no, no, no, no, no, no, no, no, no, no, no, no, no, no, no, Jimmy Brotherhood. May I accord?
2: Accord.
1: Krasini. Hey, hey. Oh, come here, what's the matter? What you mean, Amo? Abraja.
2: Oh.
1: Mr. Brahmi Masano.
2: Amen.
1: Some records are more set here.
2: Will you be that?
1: Praise the Lord. Some records. That got my Buddha. I set here. Some record are Confucius. I set here.
2: Abraja.
1: What is it? Tell me record.
2: How many record be?
1: Yes, the Obo. Yes, the Obo. Monsieur, what do you show? What do you not show?
2: What time?
1: And some kind of move bed.
2: Oh, yes.
1: And I'm a boy. And that's what you're in your mo on an amateur. Obi ti me ko ho ose ba bia yesu eya yi me ko tutum no akotutum utu ma na okwase me se yesu di oboa obi another record oba da ko duonu apostatisha bosrochi and from any home apostatisha to petro makopopan ento omo de omo experience honam fam aya di omba ye

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0: Attention, attention, please let us have your attention. You are now about to enter another dimension. So open your mind, push reset, and reboot your computer.
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2: Yavan is a fire. $20 million A good fire. 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
2: Oh, Obra, mama, no hero.
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1: Yeah!
0: Wherever you are, you will be a part of it. 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
2: Tempo has reached critical level.

0: Which is finished. Nina! My Esoda Babano. Nina!
1: This is how we became and feeling the vibe with DJ Scorpion, Mr. African DJ. Police DJ.
0: Wamu Jimmy Bina.
2: Yeah!
0: Daddy Luma Babano. Yeah, yeah, bitch, me, me, me, me, me, me, me, me, me, me, me, me, me, me, me, me, me, me, me, me, me, me, me, me, me, me, me, me, me, me, me, me, me, me, me, me, me, me, me, me, me, me, me, me, me, 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
1: Yes. So long as I would dim out openino, Yamme Pija, Yamini Pija, you only Pija,
2: yes.
1: Cassandra,
2: I read it.
1: Anachi, yet the young room,
2: yet the young room,
1: if he,
2: if he, and
1: he is Cassandra, the
2: errant,
1: said be you are
2: what
1: to me, dim in my
2: yard to me, dim in my
1: ambusian.
2: I am ready.
1: Cassandra,
2: tell
1: what it's them,
2: tell what it's them,
1: Cassandra, yesterday,
2: can be bitching them. Yes,
1: Lord. That means of water. A friend I'm chatting with said, Bompay, we, my map and my country. My men are going to be a machine by a bomb. So for them, says, when you know that, necessary, when we are, you do need a food. And I'm sorry, go and buy one. Or shall I say, oh, you are not at the concert as you ate.
2: Yes.
1: The catcher. Now we know nothing about the bomb.
2: My lord.
1: Eh? We are Hindi now. We don't know. He will be here.
2: Ampao.
1: He can't be in court. They are all nothing
2: but one. Ampao.
1: Ma? So we are now come out to take him. No. He can't be in court. How can I say? How can I say the three are too far? Eh? Nehemiah soldier.
2: Yes.
1: And the all but no confirmation.
2: Yes.
1: No one by here.
2: She
1: was sassy. Yeah. No, they see him. Nehemiah for, but you saw us off.
3: Yeah.
1: Nehemiah for. So for. Oh, sir, they didn't see
3: it. We didn't move out.
1: They see it. If we didn't move out.
2: Sambala.
1: No, we didn't buy. No, we didn't
2: go. Yes.
1: No, we didn't go.
2: I'm waiting for.
1: And see, you be on the peak, masi ye yo. Grow when you get the peak ye yo. Ghana ye, you be the peak ye yo. Because kukrona na sebo. Omo no we empeni vo kumbo. And see, slow we didi. They don't care.
3: Yeah.
1: Yourself for me and Pempa be more as here. You pay me, I'm table. Go for was a woman free as young quiet. I want to hear
3: that.
1: Amen. Hello,
2: hi.
1: Not so for name, I hear it on her. Not only power, she dying. Not breacher for me, cabreacher, breacher for missing for no. The Odemota Air Force through Ukra dying. The appropriate blog Ukra dying. I didn't say Nipami and Sabinti, Nipami and Sabinti. Cassandra,
2: the right.
1: And me, I'm no be a dos,
2: I'm no be a dos.
1: So much I can go,
2: so much I can
1: say,
2: Sakian,
1: Sawain, Yamia,
2: Wayne, Yamia,
1: Yamia, Kasi wadidu wa kukudro
2: wadidu wa
1: kukudro mami kreya honyade

0: Oh my Lord.
1: Cause any car, any altar, that they mention my name,
0: Amen.
1: First Samuel chapter 8, chapter 19. Bible say so planning so bet to spear no I would David not from that home. Watch on boy. We be and say home money about so so. Until David here then to you man now home in the call. Sano boy. No papa for the kuno. But you uncle four pin and I was some warm. We are doing but the can could not go. Because if you who say we are threat and position. Hallelujah. Who do the bemo I am when they do ni papa ye careful?
0: Yes, Lord.
1: Amen.
0: Amen.
1: The tell me bomb pass the Bible say bra saw to an anchor David no for can say. So for can say.
0: You say ya me come.
1: Say abo friend ya me come. Can say Rade.
0: Rade.
1: Say I say Rade.
0: Rade.
1: Say ka wo come.
0: Say ka wo come.
1: Me sorry ye.
0: Me sorry ye.
1: Me di free.
0: Me di free.
1: Me ma.
0: Me ma.
1: Me ma.
0: Me ma.
1: Me na.
0: Me na.
1: Me sorry ye.
0: Me sorry
1: ye. Me kona me ba.
0: Me kona me ba.
1: Say ka wo say ba. And Nipa Bonsa,
2: Debbie.
1: There can't be a farm die. So to me, says, yeah, plan is a David, become David. Eh? Say, David, you are more modern for an unfather, chi, I'm an unto from Amfa, a bridge on Oma, and yet, and Pam Fan to say, like a David. Cassel Ruddy, Jimmy Clefree,
0: Jimmy Clefree,
1: which are performed,
0: which are performed.
1: Oh. Kasem Rade.
0: Rade.
1: But I am not in the
0: bed. I am not in the bed.
1: Woman. Now send me a chain.
0: Send me
1: now. Send come.
0: Now send come.
1: To me, yeah.
0: To me, yeah.
1: I showed you anyway.
0: I showed you.
1: Kasem Rade.
0: Rade.
1: Ma adansi.
0: Ma adansi.
1: Ma breathing si.
0: Ma breathing si.
1: Ma adansi.
0: Ma adansi. Ma wong.
1: Kasem Rade.
0: Rade.
1: Ma breathing si.
0: Ma breathing
1: si. Ma adansi.
0: Ma adansi.
1: Ma wong.
0: Ma wong.
1: Ewo Yesu.
0: Ewo Yesu.
1: Amen.
0: Amen.
1: My word, I am fat also. I am coffee.
2: No, I am saying that baby, I walking kind of like a dream because I have chapter 4 on that.
1: Okay.
2: Na you need to walk it to where you
1: okay.
2: I probably see a little kind of him here. What's up? Na him here, me and him here, but home, but damn, and I'm crying. I'm a girl, I'm a person, I'm a girl, I'm a girl. Because room says, I honor a tom pino, the crone a tom pino, the crone the protection.
1: Yeah.
2: I'm here security. I was a croning a bamboo. I was so cruel, I mean, you know, sir, but cruel will be because you cry, you cry, you will never cruel. Nay, you cry, I mean, the cooks, I know, I'm a cook, no. Now, a copper said, you're twice your own son.
1: Yeah,
2: I'm a man at Tom Pine. But I hope that you never told us in our canoe. But in Kofubi, so I say, hey, oh, man, you're a move.
1: Secret, you'll be your cruel.
2: Yes, I'm a cruelly. Oh, I'm a lady, Jano. A page and you'll be ya. 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Papa se fe o die, e do fe o die e ya papa. Si e do fe o die a. Se chi dis am kan ye dia. Fe o die.
1: Fe o die.
2: Fe o die ye do
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1: very good
2: omo ni ho fe omo nka di omo ka
1: very good
2: don be si obi ya na o nyame nsa ba ye kese
1: se
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1: good
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1: e ye ni be chire
2: at the end, you know, and he boos and pa ew yamina.
1: Hallelujah.
2: And when he pay you, you must show him crying. And more than would yes, be a money how? Because I'm maybe a wound nibby. You would be dear cry be a thing.
1: What pejada,
2: but when you know
1: what tough will be.
2: Or besides,
1: baby cry from so
2: sanity,
1: but not to ask us to be a crab.
2: Israel for me, man, a word, you good here. But something I'm the mere man who cry. Bible say or says, see. Or perform your moody and you don't care, Biano. Who can cast our scripture now? At the end, you know, Nehemiah over here, man.
1: I go for the basis and form an impenny.
2: I'm far.
1: Go for
2: the edge, Nehemiah crosses you on one day. Oh, yeah, you mean in every year, the Bible say, or no sin if
1: you no sin if you
2: be not your Lua Casape.
1: One sense, I will be my
2: one son, go you. One son, go
1: so would you not, my Bussiano? Now you know,
0: who
1: needs a proso?
0: That be
2: Ubedu press
0: one.
2: Then you may be sure being crying. Yo GD and Toba. Pia Ebui, a Yachuma. So also be dear Chirania Bompaya Brina, Bons and Papunyame, or Papa, which me to a summer.
1: You hear the Yamia say, go for Papa because in me. Now, the catcher is all wrong, my one Tiasi. A baby of us, sorry. A Bible studies way, a worship, nay a communion way. A sorry, or a sofa, or a sorry, I can see him, and now a best rab. Call a catcher and he said, no, it was wrong. There, he couldn't preach. He couldn't preach. He had to preach. Because we call Bible school, no, I was saying, Paul, no, you have to preach and this and this. And so, a friend of God's opening, what you are telling me, I think, sir, you don't know what you are saying.
2: Yeah.
1: Huh? Oh? Papa, true baby, free, no friend, sir, Papa, someone can't
2: look
1: at it. Look at it. We want to say that.
2: Yeah.
1: And then, we drew a note there. My name's of my mother, sir. No more here, or more here, we. And no, sorry, couldn't do it. Sorry, call here. Oh, sorry, call here. Maybe sorry, call here. What happened?
2: Led by the Holy Spirit.
1: You see, the Nipa eye liberated.
2: Move.
1: Nipa eye day, anti war. But somebody say, Inti, yeah. See, a back to size, you know. And nah, yes, I know. But Joe, it's no bad in teaching you. The same subject. But different teachers, naturally. But Joe Mboa.
2: Yes.
1: But Joe Mboa.
2: Yeah.
1: Eh? Bajon Boa. The same subject too. But you one teacher. Teacher be our style of teaching.
0: Bajon Boa.
1: Peda. It depends on how you engage yourself with God. Eh? Se onipa o Christo ni nyameso for se omu biye dua. There is revelation. In between you and God.
0: That's right.
1: Bajon others here. And ti samra noa. Sometimes I saw a set to govern church service, you know. Me mean to me, Mbuso, but honorable to me, Mbuso.
0: Yes, sir.
1: Yes, sir. So, why to Mbuso?
2: The Holy Spirit.
1: Honorable to me, Mbuso. Yeah. Amen.
2: Amen.
1: Because the church is.
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1: It's in the hands of the Holy Spirit. A pastor cannot do the church. The leader of the church is the Holy Spirit.
2: So we are led by the Spirit.
1: Yes. Although he said, I will build my church upon this rock.
2: That rock is the
1: Bible.
2: The word of God.
1: We are not going to be able to do it. We are going to be able to do it.
0: and to how to do the work of God properly. Men can't say principles and yet,
4: yeah,
0: but when conclusion with the principles to say the form had the uncle and the Juma, we should go according to the will of God. Hallelujah!
4: Yes,
0: and I know some by about your born name, Obi TA, Obi Bompire, Obi JDA, Yamisa Bakesi,
4: Obi,
0: who you're copying the Munyam, or Jay Nifa, who dear Abu Bifi. I don't think say any bit me for call. Then for call, me name dear, I don't think say a bit me for call. Who say? I am a brother. Obi bia ohwe na otie ye na owa ahunyi ye bim owa komaso de bi oda form na ontumi pega it can be yare it can be adwendwene no ma ye basa wo hu de oyɛ no ho ade ye chen kra ontia se sa ade ye chen obi kra de ye cabinet de obi ye owo yabo obi dua bibia koso but she mbese ye bompa ye tia wa because I sense in my spirit say ye mbo sampire no just pray for somebody
4: in
0: pega obi bompa ye ma no ewo Jesus Christ de Father in the name of Jesus
4: ala bra palo sha
0: obi bia oda wo wo mpaso oda yare mpaso physical condition, the odefie, they say yes, stroke, say wine. Oh,
4: when
0: the pigeon was so a bush, a penny, so when the pigeon was our hinning or so, when the pigeon was our granted or so, and pigeon was our soft one or so, that's our mamma or so, son, to be able to come on the pigeon. So, we used to give me a bonfire. Amen. Yamishra. So, there were some few minutes into Obet Church. Nephew, what do you know? I'm sir. The announcement to be hard this week. So, you were 3 days powerful prophetic prayer and the signs of signs and wonders. And whatever sending when you and Papa, I'm sir. Best starting Wednesday, yeah. I'll get yeah in between our 6 o'clock. Acha edikosi 8:30 ebeye juma 3 days Wednesday, Thursday, Friday wadi beye juma me tumi sa from
4: next week
0: anya this week or next week
4: okay next week
0: no 3 days okay. So for this week dia no to aso ne ko
4: 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cha 8:30 me share Bible class I say by we be 11:30-12 na e free ho so ya tu yensa fro bra na ye nyina ye mom ne so sa fo wati yenka ye Port Shop International this age di ye Bible prayer di bro ko sia da nyumre bia free no twe ko pam no crown jume di om so ya sin ye sika 89.5 and then go see Joshua Outreach Ministry. I'm in the show. I see myself. You made a basso. Also, the source sponsor, Konya Oho. But also, Boaman Bassoa. If you had the numbers, but to get me a friend. If you want to be a CWO, I said, Bissabi, and I'm a song, a track, my number, but to get a fra. na ye ne odi komo so for that for no person to jama me na ye nkom
5: pacho o pese o nyame akoa and also open information about the church but my friend 0244 465 9999 0244 465 9999
4: Amen. Yo, yeah. Amen. 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

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Good storm. Now, so it's me at Tony Scabibri. Radio Costa, which slapped me and George. And then a Juma Fua, Mufri and Crime. Now, I'll be Pimuk, must say. George and Uncle Bokos, we shall not see our Marty. I product in the city to be an old, you'll be good swat or papa. Who produce swat or swat? With a bra, Chester City Hotel, Obaha, Obenya Binsu at all. Now, Michelle, no one can see a mame. Me ba to se mi di kaka e Chester City Hotel bo ku me fly. O pe bi ada pa to bra ho na me so me mo ba bi ada ama so ho ato papa pa. 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Eh ene anwumre de se de mi si se ade no e de ama no fact mi nim se woni enso e be je e ho ye papa papa papa papa. Woni be je mo ene anwumre de start no with colors. Colors. Colors. 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

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man, I'm a man, I'm a man, I'm a man, I'm a man, I'm a man, I'm a man, I'm a man, I'm a man, I'm a man, I'm a man, I'm a man, I'm a man, I'm a man, I'm a man, I'm a man, I'm a man, I'm a man, I'm a man, I'm a man, I'm a man, I'm a man, I'm a man, Ah, Bushia phone in your Micha will be a Yame, I don't hear a man saying I could tell you something. 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And if I'm you, Anna me pewom, me and Castle Minamo, yeah, Juma, if I'm you, pe abaya, ana abema. 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